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1: Hey, it's Hardy, and this is my new song. When you pass on, what you gonna pass down? I worked up the nerve to send it to Eric Church and took the liberty of saying, we should do this together and include the biggest country artist in the world, Morgan Wallen. And I remember like texting the songwriters on the side and being like, Eric Church is in, Morgan's in, and the songwriters are like, oh my God, what is happening? And then Tim McGraw. So I know I wrote the song, but I also feel like, how did I end up on this song?
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the concept of the song, just kind of giving a guy who doesn't treat you too well a taste of his own medicine. And hopefully this one's played in a lot of honky-tonks across the world.

0: A quarter century has passed, but the images, the names, and the stories remain with us. 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

0: A quarter century has passed, but the images, the names, and the stories remain with us. On this 25th anniversary of September 11th, we pause to remember those who never came home, those who rushed in to help, and the families forever changed by that morning. 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
1: Man, this song is really just three snapshots of my life. 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The second time was with a cop telling me to put them up because I was out there making some terrible decisions. Then the third time was in a church, finally surrendering and giving God some things I couldn't carry anymore. Same two words, but they meant something completely different in every season of my life.

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0: A quarter century has passed, but the images, the names, and the stories remain with us. On this 25th anniversary of September 11th, we pause to remember those who never came home, those who rushed in to help, and the families forever changed by that morning. 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

0: A quarter century has passed, but the images, the names, and the stories remain with us. On this 25th anniversary of September 11th, we pause to remember those who never came home, those who rushed in to help, and the families forever changed by that morning. 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

0: say so.
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1: What's up, y'all? It's Cole Wetzel. I keep listening to hear my new song with Ella Langley, Jaded. How'd you get so jaded? I hit up Ella and said, hey, I'm going to be in town. You want to get together and write? And Ella had already kind of been working on this song, I think, probably to a year prior. So us getting in the room together, and it didn't take us very long to get it whooped. And, yeah, it turned out to be really cool, too.

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2: 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We got NFL kicking off tonight. It is going to be just a wonderful Wednesday.

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3: This was not on my bingo card. M. Night Shyamalan and author Nicholas Sparks have teamed up for a supernatural romantic thriller called Remain, starring Jake Gyllenhaal. I'm going to put the trailer on my page online at WAYZ.com. But it was so interesting when I was watching it. I had this like slew of emotion because at first I thought, oh, wow, this looks really cute. How sweet. Then I'm like, whoa, wait a second. This looks scary. I'm not sure how to feel about it. It looks really good. Not coming out until Valentine's Day, but still worth checking out. Also, many things require background checks. And now here's one that you can add to the list, grabbing coffee on a first date. There's a new service called Stud or Dud that uses AI to help daters dig up dirt on their potential dates. It uses data from peoplefinders.com, which is one of those sites that collects public records, things like criminal records, social media accounts, marriages, et cetera, which I think is a little much for a first date. Now, coming from someone who has done a lot of online dating, I never did any digging on a first date. Maybe a second date, maybe. Or if I felt like I had to do digging, then there wasn't a second date. But finally, some things that used to be free but now cost money. Checked airline bags. Remember when you could actually bring a suitcase when you were going on a trip and you didn't have to pay $100 for it? 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Pizza delivery. Parking. I mean, now you're constantly scanning QR codes. And I'm adding one. Everything has a convenience fee. 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
1: It's New Country Ways weather.
3: Today, we are looking at mostly sunny skies, warming up, high of 87. Tonight, partly cloudy. Could see some showers later on this evening and a low of 69. Tomorrow, a chance of showers and thunderstorms, high of 84, and we could see some sunshine as well. It's currently fair skies and 66.
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0: Katie's Country Club on 101.5 New Country Ways. I do want to say thank you to everybody who reached out to help me find a place to fix my mower. I got it fixed yesterday, and I was able to put on my Sexy and I Mow It shirt and finish the lawn. I really appreciate it.
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2: Three middle school students in Montana found a missing woman trapped beneath a bridge. They immediately called 911. 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Police say that the woman had been stuck under the bridge for more than 24 hours and she was unable to move. Authorities got her to a hospital and the local police chief said that the boys likely saved her life.
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0: A quarter century has passed, but the images, the names, and the stories remain with us. 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
5: It's New Country Ways weather.
3: Nice and sunny today, a high of 87. Whoo, it's going to get warm. Tonight, partly cloudy. There is a chance of some showers and thunderstorms later on in the evening and a low of 69. Tomorrow, a chance of showers and thunderstorms and also partly sunny skies, high of 84, cooling off just a little bit. And that tends to be the trend for the next few days. It's currently fair skies and 66.
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It's Katie's Country Club on 101.5 New Country Ways. Good morning. While it is going to be 87 today, it is like that perfect crisp fall morning outside right now.

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2: And good morning, beautiful. Let's get ready to play a game. It's called What the Bleep. Fun one today. We'll kick it off after Lauren Elena and Chase Matthew on 101.5 New Country Ways.

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2: I'm going to be totally transparent with you. 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
2: As we do every morning, I tell you the national day, bleep it out, give you some clues, go through your guesses, and let you know if you're right or not. Today is National Day. Clue number one. These are one of the most popular gifts worldwide. Annually, over 50 million of these are gifts in the U.S. alone. I am in love with all the guesses I see so far. Brian, great guess with gift cards. Mike thinks it could be roses. Candles, that's a great guess, Carrie. Socks, Rachel, good guess. Who doesn't love getting socks? That's always one of those gifts that just doesn't suck, huh? Pam also thinks gift cards, but there are a few correct answers. Ricky, one of yours is correct. One of yours is not. A 227 number, you have the right answer. Charlene, your presents, huh? That's the most popular gift worldwide. Love the guess. Chocolates is another very popular guess. Sophie thinks roses or flowers. It's not that. And Earl, it's not roses. Also thinking that. Justin says, the gift your wife wants is one of life's secrets that a man will never know. Oh, Justin, come on. We're not that difficult. Back rubs and compliments. That's all it takes. And maybe pizza. All right, clue number two. This is the world's most favorite toy. What do you think it could be? 800-756-1015.
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3: I love your guesses. You all are making me laugh today. Today is National Day. These are your first two clues. This is one of the most popular gifts worldwide. Annually, over 50 million of these are given as gifts in the U.S. alone. Clue number two, this is the world's most favorite toy. Ashley says money. Who doesn't love getting money? More guesses for candles, but I am seeing some correct guesses. Bus 25, good morning, looking alive. Casey B., well, welcome to Katie's Country Club. You are chiming in with the right answer. School Van 604, good morning. Have a great day. You have the right answer. Peyton, good morning. You also have the right answer. Welcome back. Haven't heard from you for a little bit. Stephanie, good morning and welcome to Katie's Country Club. It's not books. Debbie has the right answer and Lorraine has the right answer. All right, your third and final clue. In the early 1900s, these were used as comfort dolls for soldiers during World War I because they felt gentle and non-threatening. What do you think it could be? 800-756-1015. Keep your guesses rolling in for What the Bleep on New Country Ways.
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3: 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This is the world's most favorite toy, leading children worldwide to create over 6 billion of these stuffed yearly. In the early 1900s, these were used as comfort dolls for soldiers during World War I because they felt gentle and non-threatening. Mickey, you have the right answer. It's not Raggedy Ann doll. That's actually, I'm seeing that a few times. Amy, thank you for listening in Hanover. We really appreciate you. Richard, you are technically correct with stuffed animal. Can you be a little bit more specific? It's not a Barbie. Hello, Michelle in Sharpsburg. You do have the right answer. And Ricky, yes, now you have it. Another guess for stuffed animal. Be a little bit more specific. You probably have one of these. I know I do. I'll never get rid of it.
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16: I just felt very compelled to do something to honor people like our first responders. 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And so I just wanted to write a song that would honor all those people and their families.

0: 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Good Wednesday morning. Coming up in Katie Country, we're going way back for our throwback, back to Jamie O'Neill's second number one single. Do you think you know what it is? 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
2: When I was 16, I injured my knee in cheerleading. That's why I have this like gnarly scar right here. And I had nothing else to do but sit down and learn how to play guitar. I got my first guitar shortly after that when I got my heart broken for the first time. I wouldn't stop crying, so my dad took me to Guitar Center. I remember it was like on sale. My dad goes to pay for it, and they're like, oh, this one's not on sale. And I remember looking at my dad, and I was like, I've had my heart broken once this week. I can handle it again if you don't want to get it for me. And that's how I ended up with my first Taylor.
1: Dierks Bentley is going to headline an inaugural show called Justice Jam on October 27th in Nashville. He's partnered with the Tennessee Innocence Project, which provides legal services to free and wrongfully convicted. An executive says that this concert is about channeling the power of Nashville's music community into real freedom for people who have run out of options. We are honored to show what's possible when artists lend their voice to justice.
0: It's the Katy Country Throwback.
1: Going all the way back to 9-9 of 99, I thought that was kind of fun, when Jamie O'Neill begins recording her debut album, Shiver. The album was released October 31st of 2000, and Jamie actually co-wrote 11 of the 13 tracks on the album. 5 singles in total were released, including the lead single, There Is No Arizona, which was a massive hit for Jamie. When her follow-up single hit number 1, it made her the first female singer to have her first 2 singles go number 1, since Dina Carter did it with Strawberry Wine and We Dance Anyway. That follow-up single that hit number 1 happens to be our throwback song, When I Think About Angels, on 101.5 New Country Ways.

0: quarter century has passed, but the images, the names, and the stories remain with us. 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
3: It's New Country Ways weather.
4: Today it's going to be nice and sunny and warm with a high of 87. Tonight, partly cloudy, chance of showers as well, but way later in the evening, about a 30% chance. And a low of 69. Tomorrow could see some sunshine, high 84, and a chance of showers and thunderstorms as well. And a high of 84. Did I say that? Yes. Just really wanted you to know tomorrow the high is 84. It's currently fair skies and 66.
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Katie's Country Club on 101.5 New Country Ways. We get his new album in 16 days. Kenny Chesney, his latest Carry On New Country Ways.

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0: It's Katie's Country Club on 101.5 New Country Ways. Good Wednesday morning. Woo, we got NFL tonight, halfway through the work week. It's going to be another lovely day. Every day at 9 o'clock, I throw in some 90s in the 9 o'clock hour for the 90s at 9. And tomorrow is a very special edition of the 90s at 9. One of the biggest artists from the 90s, Martina McBride. She's going to be joining me as my co-host for the 90s at 9 tomorrow. Talk about being nervous. Oh, my. But she is actually coming to town on Friday. She's going to be at Hollywood Casino at Charlestown Races. She puts on an incredible show. I've seen her quite a few times. And I'm like fangirling about this. I'm a huge Martina fan. And so we're going to be talking about how some of her songs just kind of hit her a little differently, hit her different now than they did when she first recorded them, you know, 20, 30 years ago. We're going to be talking about all the classics that we all sang into our imaginary microphones, or real microphone if you were like me as a kid. And I'm going to ask her, how do you choose your set list? I mean, there's just such a catalog of songs. But that is all happening tomorrow with Martina McBride, 90s at 9, on Katie's Country Club on 101.5 New Country Ways.
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0: 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Today, lovely day, sunny skies, high 87. Tonight, partly cloudy, could see some showers, and a low of 69. For tomorrow, partly sunny, high 84, with a chance of showers, maybe a thunderstorm as well. It's currently fair skies and 66.
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1: Remembering where we were 25 years ago on September 11th.
2: I'm Alex from Mercersburg, Pennsylvania. I was a case manager at the prison at MCTC, and we were getting ready to have a weekly meeting that we have at the same time. And somebody had a small black and white TV on in a closet that was sitting on a refrigerator. After it happened, the guy that I did the meeting with, he was a Vietnam veteran. And he goes, "Oh my gosh, can't believe it. The world's going to definitely change." And we were all scared because, you know, my boss was saying, you know, they told us to go home. I said, "I got a few things to wrap up." She goes, "No, leave. Go pick your kids up from school." It was kind of crazy. It was shocking.

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Toby Keith, courtesy of Red, White, and Blue. 101.5 New Country Ways. 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Sometime today when you hear it, 800-756-1015. 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
2: So I looked over at Andy, who's in the studio with me, and I said, Andy, what do you want to hear from the 90s? Pick the first 90s at 9 song. And he picked this one. Very well done, Andy. I love it. From 1993, God Bless Texas on New Country Ways.

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1: 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You know, get a little sweaty, got to get them off. And that's where this whole kind of funny, you know, can't get my boots off quick enough. It's just a lot of fun. And it's my third boot song. Why not? It's been 10 years since the last one. Time flies, right?

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Find us on Facebook, 101.5 WAYZ. Today is National Teddy Bear Day, which made me think. Do you still have your stuffed animals or just one from childhood? Looks like a lot of people do, and there's nothing wrong with that. I have mine.

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0: 101.5 New Country Ways. It's Katie's Country Club, and we are closing up for a Wednesday midweek already. Woo, it got here fast.
1: This is only day two.
0: I love it.
1: Of the week.
0: I feel like I do better with a four-day week than a five-day week.
1: Well, most people do. Most people do.
0: I also want to extend my deepest gratitude for all of the messages that I received yesterday about my mower.
1: Oh, yeah. There are still people messaging and calling after
0: I did get it
1: signed
0: fixed.
1: Off. Good.
0: Yeah, I got it fixed. So it
1: what was wrong with it?
0: The gasket was broken.
1: Okay.
0: Well, it made me so mad I almost blew my own gasket.
1: So it was worth, wasn't that, I heard you. I am so immune to your puns.
0: You didn't even.
1: I laugh in my head.
0: Okay, well, okay. You got to laugh out loud.
1: That better?
0: Almost made me blow a gasket. Two broken gaskets yesterday.
1: I'm glad you got it fixed.
0: Yeah, and so I did finish mowing the lawn, and now I was gifted a weed whacker. I'm going to attempt to figure out how to use that today.
1: Jeez.
0: My hot water wasn't working this morning, so I'm, you know, got to work on that later. All kinds of fun adulting awaits me as soon as I get home. Enjoy the rest of the day. Andy's coming in next. And we'll catch up tomorrow morning.
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3: 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I hope you're having a good start to your Wednesday. 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Right now, Thomas Rhett.

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Don't forget, What the Wednesday coming up at 11 o'clock. I've got a good one for you today. 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
1: It's New Country Ways weather.
13: Your forecast for today, we're looking at mostly sunny skies, a high near 87. Chance of showers and thunderstorms overnight with a low around 69. And chance of showers and thunderstorms tomorrow as well, all before 1 p.m., a high tomorrow near 84. Right now, fair skies, and we are sitting right at 74 degrees.
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I got some good news. You can listen for that double play of Garth Brooks coming up. Garth Brooks coming up later today. 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
2: My many times to the battlefield, you know, I have a new respect for going to war. And I've rode back on a C-130 with a flag-draped casket in front of me. You get the full picture of what this really means. That there's somebody's kid in that box. Somebody's brother, somebody's sister, somebody's mom, somebody's dad. It's a big deal.
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0: 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America is under attack."
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101.5 New Country Ways. Good morning, I'm Andy. We're playing What the Wednesday. Lots of great guesses so far. Allie, Amy, Sean, you've all got it right on the text line so far. You got the correct song. I figured this one would be too hard. Paying a little bit of a tribute as this week. It's a pretty special day coming up at the end of the week. If that doesn't give you too much of a hint, maybe this second clip will. Listen close. There you have it, 800-756-1015. Call me and let me know what your guess is for What the Wednesday on 101.5 New Country Ways.

0: 101.5 New Country Ways. Good morning. I'm Andy. So overwhelming answers on the text line here. You've all got it right. I didn't expect you to not get it right today. Great guesses. Greg, Tina, Emily, Elizabeth, you've all got the song right today. And let's go to the phone lines. 800-756-1015. Do you know what today's song is for What the Wednesday?
1: Yes, courtesy of the Red, White, and Blue.
0: Yep, you got it. And who sings that song?
1: Toby Keith.
0: Yeah, I knew you knew it. I just wanted to hear you say it. What's your name, man?
1: Brandon.
0: Brandon, thank you for playing along on What the Wednesday today, buddy.
1: Yeah,

0: Tree Quick Hit. Alan Jackson's final show is the highest grossing concert in history. 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The average ticket price was about $619, which is also the highest price per ticket for a single concert.
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12: First, your weather forecast for today. Mostly sunny, a high near 87 for the rest of your morning through the afternoon. A chance of showers and thunderstorms overnight, a low around 69. And a chance of showers and thunderstorms tomorrow early in the afternoon. A high tomorrow, right around 84. Right now, a few clouds in the sky, and it's 76 degrees as we get you back to the music with some Old Dominion. 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

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Chime in and comment. Do you need to work in silence? Or do you have music playing in your ears while you work? Let me know for At Work Wednesday with the High Noon Saloon coming up at 12.

day, Potts Farm was a place to go. Load a truck up, hit the dirt road. Jump the barbed wire, spread the word. Light the bonfire and call the girls. 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Jack and Jim were a few good men. 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Better watch out for the boys in blue. And all this small town, he said, she said. 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You better mind your business, man. Watch your mouth. Before I have to knock that loud mouth out. I'm tired of talking, man. Y'all ain't listening. Them old dirt

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We are getting the High Noon Saloon at Work Wednesday started early today with a little bit of Alan Jackson, Chattahoochee, as requested from Grace on the text line.

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0: 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Oh.

101.5 New Country Ways. Good afternoon. I'm Andy. We're in the High Noon Saloon. It's At Work Wednesday. The question today on Facebook, do you need to work in silence or do you have to have music playing in your ears while you work? We've got a couple comments already on Facebook. Amy said music, W-A-Y-Z to be exact. Thank you, Amy. And Casey said music or crime podcasts. Two great options.

101.5 New Country Ways. Good afternoon. I am Andy. Sandy texted in about if she works in silence or has to have music. She says she cannot work without music. She works from home mainly, and she keeps it on 101.5 WAYZ all day.

0: 101.5 New Country Ways. Good afternoon. I'm Andy. Let's head over to Facebook and see some of your answers to our question today for At Work Wednesday. Do you need to work in silence, or do you have music playing in your ears while you work? Megan said, WAYZ, of course, is what I have on while I work. She loves the station so much, and she loves her country music. Oh, Megan, we love you too. Thank you. Dodie said, music always. Rachel responded, music. Let's see. Tyler, 100% have to have music playing. And Ashley said, music in my ear all the time. You know, when I used to work my old job, it was a desk job, I was on a computer all day. I needed music in my ears too. I had to have it. It's just something about having music in my ears gives me more motivation. I do the same thing when I do work around the house too, when I'm mowing or when I'm trimming trees or shrubs or whatever it may be, or working in the garden. I put my earbuds in, put the music on, I go to work. It helps so much.
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1: It's New Country Ways weather.
0: Mostly sunny the rest of your day, a high near 87. And through tonight, a chance of showers and thunderstorms overnight. Increasing clouds otherwise, a low around 69. And those chance of showers and thunderstorms remain tomorrow, early, all before 1 p.m. A high tomorrow, right around 84. We're sitting at 80 degrees right now as we get you back to your At Work Wednesday on the High Noon Saloon.
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Here's Lee Bryce.

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101.5 New Country Ways. Good afternoon. I'm Andy. I hope you're having a great day, a good lunch break. We've got all your favorites. We're pumping them out for you here on At Work Wednesday. Make sure you keep working hard and keep that music in your ears if that's what you prefer. Or if you like silence, that's good too. But let us know on Facebook either way.

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0: His car made it to work on Monday, got to Tuesday, slowed down on Wednesday, stopped just shy of the parking lot on Thursday. Let's go to the field for the call.
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0: A beautiful day outside, and it will continue through the rest of your day. Sunshine and a high of 87. A chance of showers and thunderstorms overnight, though. A low around 69, and that chance of showers and thunderstorms will remain through the early parts of tomorrow into the early afternoon. A high tomorrow of 84. Right now, we are sitting right at 80 degrees, mostly cloudy skies, and more of your High Noon Saloon at Work Wednesday.
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0: 101.5 New Country Ways. Another request coming in from Casey. This one's down on the farm. 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
1: Every Friday night, there's a steady cloud of dust that leads back to a field filled with pickup trucks. 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

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Ever wonder what the most universally liked scent is? Well, I can tell you. Coming up, right after Nate Smith with the Random Rundown.

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2: A man named Robert Props invented modern-day office cubicles way back in 1968, but he called them monolithic insanity before he died in 2000. Okay, that's an interesting fact. Monolithic insanity, huh? The game Chutes and Ladders, or better known as Snakes and Ladders, in its originating country, India. It was a way to teach morals and karma to kids. The ladders signified good deeds, while the snakes, or the chutes, as we know them here in the United States, represent the bad things that we do. Pineapples take around 2 years to grow, which means I could never grow them because I don't have the patience to even grow a simple tomato or a pepper in my backyard. And last but not least, according to one scientific study, the most universally liked scent is lime. That one kind of caught me off guard, came out of left field. I did not expect to see the word lime as the most universally liked scent. Did you?
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1: 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Congratulations. You're going to be going to see Garth Brooks at Capital One Arena in D.C.
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0: 101.5 New Country Ways. Hey, I'm Andy. Congratulations again going out to Jessica. She was our lucky winner today of those Garth Brooks tickets when she heard the back-to-back Garth Brooks. She was caller number 10 at 800-756-1015, and you can do the same thing. A chance again tomorrow. That's right. Make sure you head over to Facebook, too, and check out the video me and Katie made talking about Garth Brooks earlier today. It is hilarious. It's funny. It'll get you a laugh, at least, out of it. Like I said, another chance for Garth Brooks tickets coming up tomorrow. You just have to listen for that Garth double play. When you hear him back-to-back, be caller 10 at 800-756-1015, and you can win tickets to go see him at Capital One Arena in D.C. Those shows are to September 18th and September 19th. It's going to either happen on the job with me, Andy, or during the tiny ride home. So you got to listen close all day. I am getting ready to head out of here. I hope you have a great rest of your Wednesday. We'll talk to you tomorrow. We'll already be that much closer to the end of the work week and getting into another weekend. Have a good night. We'll talk to you then. See ya.
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0: Your forecast for the rest of today, we are looking at beautiful weather. You're not going to want to be inside, that's for sure. Get outside if you can because sunny and 88 is not going to last. Overnight, we'll see some showers and some thunderstorms, a low around 70. And tomorrow, you guessed it, showers and thunderstorm chances mostly in the early afternoon. Otherwise, it will be a partly sunny day, a high near 84. Right now, it's 82 degrees. It's beautiful out, and we've got more of your country music on the way.
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1: 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That's why I have this like gnarly scar right here. And I had nothing else to do but sit down and learn how to play guitar. I got my first guitar shortly after that when I got my heart broken for the first time. I wouldn't stop crying, so my dad took me to Guitar Center. I remember it was like on sale. My dad goes to pay for it and they're like, oh, this one's not on sale. And I remember looking at my dad and I was like, I've had my heart broken once this week. I can handle it again if you don't want to get it for me. 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
2: 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And the songs that he writes always tell it like it is. Simple truths that come from his heart. When he went to bed late last week, he couldn't sleep because of an idea that he had for this song. It kept running through his head. So early in the morning, he got up and he wrote this song. And we're honored that he chose to do it for the first time in front of anybody. Please welcome Mr. Alan Jackson.

0: just like us. Tiny was born and raised right here in the Tri-State. Keep our roots where they've
1: always grown. 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

0: A quarter century has passed, but the images, the names, and the stories remain with us. 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
2: 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I'm from Hagerstown, Maryland. I worked at Shoney's during the 9/11, and I was watching it on the TV, and it was very scary, and I was scared for the people.

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That's Brooks and Dunn, Only in America. That song will always have a special place in my heart. I remember that was a big song when I first started here at WAYZ back in 2001, just after September 11th. Zach John King, this is Get to Drinking on New Country Ways.

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About an hour from now, I'll tell you what she's recently done. It's Ella Langley, Weren't for the Wind on New Country Ways.

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12: Partly cloudy overnight tonight, the low of 69. For tomorrow, could see some late afternoon showers and thunderstorms, high 83. And for your Friday, sunny, high 80.
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You can join Katie on the Country Club tomorrow morning, and she has a special guest, Martina McBride, talking about all of her big hits and the big show coming up Friday night at Charlestown at the Hollywood Events Center. It's Jake Owen, Barefoot Blue Jean Night on New Country Ways.

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12: Partly cloudy overnight tonight, the low of 69. For tomorrow, could see some late afternoon showers and thunderstorms, high 83. And for your Friday, sunny, high 80.

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I'm Tiny. Coming up right around 4:10, we've got 60 in the 615. Ella Langley making history. George Strait getting another award. And we'll go back to 2009 with one from Tim McGraw. 101.5 New Country Ways. 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

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He did it, and we're going to play it, coming up on 16 and 615 after Riley Green, Think Is You Drunk, New Country Ways.

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1: 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It's also Billboard's number one song of the summer. Taylor Swift, I Knew It, I Knew You, finishes second. And another Ella song, Be Her, is in third. Next up, George Strait will receive the Career Maker Award from the Nashville Songwriters Hall of Fame on October 26th. It's an award recognizing artists who've helped songwriters build Hall of Fame careers, and George has helped more than 40 songwriters eventually earn induction. He's only the second artist ever to receive the honor, joining Reba McEntire, who received it in 2018. And finally, it was on this day back in 2009 that Tim McGraw released a song that name-checked famous figures from American history, sports, and music. It was also featured during the end credits of The Blind Side and would eventually become another number one for Tim. It's Southern Voice on 101.5 New Country Ways.

0: quarter century has passed, but the images, the names, and the stories remain with us. 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
8: Partly cloudy overnight tonight, the low of 69. For tomorrow, could see some late afternoon showers and thunderstorms, high 83. And for your Friday, sunny, high 80. 101.

101.5 New Country Ways, I'm Tiny. Big congratulations to Jessica in Gettysburg. She heard the Garth Brooks double play a little earlier with Andy, and she's going to see him next weekend in D.C. And if you want those tickets, coming up with me tomorrow is your next chance at the Garth Brooks double play. 101.5 New Country Ways. 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
2: The first entertainment of the country was in Dover at the NASCAR race. And the Jumbotron in the center of the field goes from TNN to NBC and Tom Brokaw. And he says, "America Strikes Back." The director goes, "See." I was like, I had to get a hold of myself, you know, because like, I'm an American, you know, we've lost 3,000 Americans in New York, and I'm emotional. You have to-

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I'm Tiny on the Ride Home, powered by Elevation Healthcare in Waynesboro. 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
13: Partly cloudy overnight tonight, the low of 69. For tomorrow, could see some late afternoon showers and thunderstorms, high 83. And for your Friday, sunny, high 80. 101.

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2: My name is Ann Moeller from Shippensburg. I was a patient in Chambersburg Hospital. I had just had surgery, and a friend of mine was standing there with me. Her brother worked at the one in New York. All she was waiting for was a phone call to find out if her brother was okay. And thank goodness her brother was okay.

101.5 New Country Ways. I'm Tiny on the ride home. And I love this one from Zach Top. I love any song that mentions Missoula. I don't know why. I just think it sounds great on the air. It's South of Sanity on New Country Ways. Playing.

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1: 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Number one is phone accessories. Not that long ago, your iPhone came with headphones and a charger. Now you're buying that stuff separately. Number two is concert ticket fees. It used to be you paid the price on the ticket. Now add convenience fees, processing fees, delivery fees, and sometimes you're wondering how the price nearly doubled. Next up is checked airline bags. There was a time when checking your luggage was just part of the ticket. Those days are mostly gone. Number four is choosing your seat on a plane. Speaking of flights, want to make sure you're not stuck in the middle seat? Well, that's probably going to cost you. And finally, number five, and it's a lot of airline representation here, airline food. Once upon a time, buying a plane ticket actually came with a meal. Apparently, we've decided air travel wasn't miserable enough already, and now you have to pay for it. I've only flown maybe, I think, three or four times, but I believe it was Delta. I can't remember which airline, but they had the best. They're like graham cracker cookies that I've ever had in my life, and I've never been able to find them since then, although I have looked for them. But they were free then, but I'd imagine they're probably pretty expensive now. And when I got off the plane, I asked for a handful, and they gave me a box. I really schmoozed the flight attendants. I said, listen, those are the best I've ever had. They're so good. Y'all were so kind, and I think they practically gave me a box of them. And they lasted me until I got from the airport to my hotel. That's The List on 101.5 New Country Ways.
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11: Partly cloudy overnight tonight, the low of 69. For tomorrow, could see some late afternoon showers and thunderstorms, high 83. And for your Friday, sunny, high 80. 101.

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1: Hey, it's Hardy, and this is my new song. When you pass on, what you gonna pass now? I worked up the nerve to send it to Eric Church and took the liberty of saying, we should do this together, and including the biggest country artist in the world, Morgan Wallen. And I remember like texting the songwriters on the side and being like, Eric Church is in, Morgan's in, and the songwriters are like, oh my God, what is happening? And then Tim McGraw. So I know I wrote the song, but I also feel like, how did I end up on this song?

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I'm out for the night. 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

0: A quarter century has passed, but the images, the names, and the stories remain with us. 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
1: Hey, what's up, everybody? 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
1: Long Live Country was inspired by my hometown, Columbia, Tennessee. From fishing to football and cold beer, this song is a true snapshot of my life and what makes it so cool.

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